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It's a 1, 2, 3. Take my hand and come with me because you look so fine that I really want to make you mine. I say you look so fine that I really want to make you mine. 4, 5, 6. Come on and get your kicks. Now you don't need a

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She don't do major credit cards, I doubt she does receive.

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I said he's a scumbag, don't you?

SVR Rock. If you're free tomorrow, don't make any plans. We can go to Sylvan Park and kick over trash cans.

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1: Rumors spreading round in that Texas town. About the shack outside the games. And you know what I'm talking about. Just let me know if you wanna go to that home out on the range. They got a lot of nice girls.